Eastern Connecticut's big hits and big five. 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

Our first choice for a name was Magnanimous. But who could spell that, huh? Big 100.9. 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

Big hits and big fun. That's what radio should be all about. Welcome to Eastern Connecticut's Big 100.9. We like our music the same way we like our bananas. In bunches. 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

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WKNL, New London, Groton, Norwich. 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

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Don't forget, we have tickets for Arrival from Sweden performing at Mohegan Sun on July 5th. They're doing the music of ABBA, of course. I'll give you a chance to call in the win later on today and all week long. Or you can increase your chances of winning by going to BigHitsBigFun.com and signing up to win.

all day Saturday. We'll be at Dodge Stadium, and it'll be a good time. Sorry, I shouldn't have brought that up. Not that, the other part. Here's REM.

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100.9. Big event coming up this weekend at Dodge Stadium. The Relay for Life. I'll tell you all about it in just a few right here on Big. We'd love to see you out there helping.

0: not know, back when Sylvester Stallone was planning on music for Rocky III, he wanted to use this, Another One Bites the Dust by Queen, but United Artists, everybody wanted it, but Queen said no. So Sly called up Survivor and said, what can you do? You write an iconic song for me?
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Eastern Connecticut's big hits and big vibes. 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

We hear it's difficult to concentrate at work with all these cool tunes. You're welcome. Big 100.9.

That's what radio should be all about. Welcome to Eastern Connecticut's Big 100.9. We like our music the same way we like our bananas. In bunches. Here comes another long set of big hits and big fun on Big 100.9.

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